0: Yo, G, I think it's time to set it off.
1: Oh, yeah? Now break loose.
0: And shall I pump it into the mines?
1: Yo, man, whenever you're ready.
0: Yo, it's the R.
1: What?
0: I'm taking off like a car. BMW, of course, I shine like a star. You be bumping to my sound when I come around. Cause when me and my squad attack, you better maintain. No time for playing, freaky games. Time to separate realness from the fake. On this first take, I break it down with G. Now it's your turn to burn, let
1: us
0: see.
1: Yo, I guess it's time.

0: This goes out to all the lovers outside. If you once find the right person, never let her go away.
1: Okay, Eddie. This one's for you.

mystery of life isn't a problem to solve, but a reality to experience. A process that cannot be understood by stopping it. We must move with the flow.

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1: So special request from Bristol, Pasi and each and everybody about the place. Scene.
0: Hour, triple, right lane, middle, yeah. M4, speeding.

0: I don't run, Ray, I move.
1: Sucker! Watch riots! Watch riots! Don't blame me for no sucker!
0: Control!

0: No thank you is what I should have said. I should be in bed, but temptations of trouble on my tongue. Trouble's yet to come.
1: One sip,
0: bad for me.
1: One hit,
0: bad for me.
1: One kiss,
0: bad for me. But I give in so easily. And no thank you is how it should have gone. I should stay strong.
2: Ja, jetzt kommt mein absoluter Lieblingsbeat auch mit, diese Sendung 1991 mit Love is the Answer. Richtig geiler Beat, reine

bugs, bumblebees that look like scientific, high-tech helicopters coming in.